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2: 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God is bigger than any of Satan's schemes. God is all-powerful, and he has all authority. God will throw Satan into the lake of fire for all eternity. Yes, Satan is busy, but we have no reason to be fearful. Our God is mighty and powerful, and he is with us.
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1: 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We've heard tunes that we haven't heard in years, and it's neat to be revived and refreshed by music that we listened to when we were younger. God is using you in our lives, and it brings a lot of joy, and there's a lot of dancing going on in Nashville.

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3: My father is one of the founders of Hamas. 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We feel like we should kill them. 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
4: Cast yourself in. 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
4: Jesus is pursuing Muslims. 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

0: 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If you're
1: 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I listen to you guys while I'm driving my truck out on the road. 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Keep up the good work, guys. Thanks. 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
10: It's all in the name.

Got good. Got good. Got good. Got good. Got good. Got good. Got good. Got good. Got good. Got good. Got good. Got good. Got good. Got good. Got good. Got good. Got good. Got good. Got good. Got good. Got good. Got good. Got good. Got good. Got good. Got good. Got good. Got good. Got good. Got good. Got good. Got good. Got good. Got good. Got good. Got good. Got good. Got good. Got good. Got good. Got good. Got good. Got good. Got good. Got good. Got good. Got good. Got good. Got good. Got good. Got good. Got good. Got good. Got good. Got good. Got good. Got good. Got good. Got good. Got good. Got good. Got good. Got good. Got good. Got good. Got good. Got good. Got good. Got good. Got good. Got good. Got good. Got good. Got good. Got good. Got good. Got good. Got good. Got good. Got good. Got good. Got good. Got good. Got good. Got good. Got good. Got good. Got good. Got good. Got good. Got good. Got good. Got good. Got good. Got

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0: 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If you're
1: 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What a great...

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3: She said, oh, I know a lot of things about Jesus. I said, okay, well, tell me what you know. And she said, well, I know that he had 12 friends and he washed their feet and then they all drank the water together.
4: Oh.
5: Cast yourself in. Samantha's from North America, but lives in the Arab Gulf, working a job she loves and sharing Jesus with Muslims. One of Samantha's Muslim friends is Anna. It was early in their friendship that Anna shared with Samantha one of the many things she thought she knew about Jesus, that the disciples drank the foot washing water. But then she asked,
3: why did they drink the water together? And I said, well, they didn't drink the water. That's gross. That's disgusting.
5: So Samantha showed her the real story, and Anna realized she might be wrong about many of the things she thought she knew about Jesus. So she asked for a Bible, and then...
3: in a space of about 2.5 months, she read through the whole Bible 3 times and then put her faith in Christ as her Savior.
5: Muslims want to know the truth about Jesus. They just need somebody to tell them. FrontiersUSA.org.
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0: over, shut it down. 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
1: What's happening? 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

0: one of you unclean spirits, I'm running you out of town. Depression, strife, disease, and fear, your posse's going down.
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0: But I know who I am through Jesus Christ, so I talk to you demons like dogs. 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You're hiding from the presence of God, but I can feel your fear from here.
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0: Cause I represent

0: take you on, but take you out by the Spirit and the Word. One by one you'll drop like flies underfoot and in the ground, because greater is he who is in me than the snake I'm staring down. You demon of alcoholism, you'll be the first to go. 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You spirit of infirmity, you ain't welcome here no more. 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I bind the spirit of your song, so now come on! Play that in your temple. Now Satan, you're next in line. I'm gonna hit you where it hurts, cause I'm tired of you and my family, and I'm tired of you and my church. 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I'm a Holy Ghost filled man, and I'm tolling the bell of your eternal destruction across the land, cause I represent the whole new breed of Christian of today. And I'm authorized and deputized to blow you clean away. I've got a weapon with two bullets that overcome all sin and crud. 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Bite the dust. Well, how do you feel about that, devil?
1: I'm a feeling mighty low.
0: Good.
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0: 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If you're
1: online, we've got the music. This is Jim Culver from Peoria, Illinois. Just calling to let you know how much I appreciate the music and the great time that Mike has on the air between 9 and noon. We're listening. We appreciate what you're doing. Thanks, and have a great day.

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3: 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My friend, when life is hard and you feel discouraged, remember that God is a way maker. He does go before you. He is with you. He will never leave you. 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
1: My name is Jim Culver. I'm calling from Washington, Illinois. And I got to tell you, I love you guys to pieces. I love the oldies. I love the good stuff. We've got three different Christian radio stations, and none of them play this stuff. So I'm pushing Classic Christian 247 all the time. Classic Christian 24/7 makes my day. 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
2: She said, oh, I know a lot of things about Jesus. I said, okay, well, tell me what you know. 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
3: Oh.
4: Cast yourself in. Samantha's from North America, but lives in the Arab Gulf, working a job she loves and sharing Jesus with Muslims. One of Samantha's Muslim friends is Anna. It was early in their friendship that Anna shared with Samantha one of the many things she thought she knew about Jesus, that the disciples drank the foot washing water. But then she asked,
2: why did they drink the water together? And I said, well, they didn't drink the water. That's gross. That's disgusting.
4: 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So she asked for a Bible, and then...
2: in a space of about 2.5 months, she read through the whole Bible 3 times and then put her faith in Christ as her Savior.
4: Muslims want to know the truth about Jesus. They just need somebody to tell them. FrontiersUSA.org.
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3: 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He is with you. 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
5: Oh.
6: Cast yourself in. Samantha's from North America, but lives in the Arab Gulf, working a job she loves and sharing Jesus with Muslims. One of Samantha's Muslim friends is Anna. It was early in their friendship that Anna shared with Samantha one of the many things she thought she knew about Jesus, that the disciples drank the foot washing water. But then she asked,
4: why did they drink the water together? And I said, well, they didn't drink the water. That's gross. That's disgusting.
6: So Samantha showed her the real story, and Anna realized she might be wrong about many of the things she thought she knew about Jesus. So she asked for a Bible, and then...
4: in a space of about 2.5 months, she read through the whole Bible 3 times and then put her faith in Christ as her Savior.
6: Muslims want to know the truth about Jesus. They just need somebody to tell them. FrontiersUSA.org.
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8: 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That song put into words the question I had silently been asking myself and made me think about the direction of my life. 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
3: I remember early in our marriage, some mentors told us you should pray every night before you go to bed.
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4: Don't talk about it.
3: Someone started falling asleep every single night, and I got resentful, and I thought, you're supposed to be the spiritual leader. I'm not going to lead us every single night in prayer, so I didn't pray, and you didn't pray.
4: I didn't fall asleep every single night. 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
3: most of the time.
4: I did fall asleep a lot.
3: Even if your spouse falls asleep and you think they should be leading, just pray. You're still awake. Just pray. Thank God for them and pray. And it could be as simple as, God, we need you. Help us.
4: We're Dave and Ann Wilson, and that's real. Day of my life.

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0: 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I will be with you.
1: Yes, my name is Janet Willis, and I'm from Milner, Georgia, just south of Atlanta, Georgia. And I love Classic Christian 247. I'm so thankful for it. It's just wonderful. I'm in my 50s, and a lot of the stuff y'all play is stuff we have listened to for years. This is great, just like the Rex Carroll Band, John Split especially. I'm just thankful for you guys.

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